Except for when she left you, but closing up the garage door, turning on the car. Your father must have lost it. Your sister couldn't help.

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This was 7 years ago, you just have to remember to breathe.

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I used to know how to walk on water, a king of kings, they knew me well. I could give sight to blind men and make a

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A burning star, a holy wonder, women would rush to be with